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I said, well, I didn't know. 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

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He said, I tried it all when I was young and in my natural prime. 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

0: Så jag sa tack så mycket. 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She loved me and I loved her. There was magic. I just, in English we say unconditional love.
1: It's very clear. My love is here to stay. Not for all year, but ever and

and fences, and then time may go, but oh my dear, our love is here to stay.